0: announcing Christ to the world until all have heard.
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3: In sport, pool golfer Daniel Hillier has surged into contention at the halfway point of the KLM Open in the Netherlands. He's produced the round of the day at the international course in Amsterdam and currently sits a one shot off the lead after producing a 6 under 65 to move to 7 under on the leaderboard. Hillier says his swing felt nice and he was able to hold a few putts.
4: Just one of those days, yeah, I felt like, yeah, I was in sync with everything, which was nice. And then, yeah, I saw a couple of putts going early and I think that, yeah, gave me a bit of momentum throughout the day.
3: The Black Caps are 36 for 3 at stumps on the second day of the opening match against England at Lord's, chasing 254 to win. The All Black Sevens and the Black Fern Sevens are sitting at the top of their pools after two games in the Rugby Sevens World Championship Series tournament in Bordeaux, France. That's sport. I'm Sandy Hodge.
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Rebecca St. James, Your Love Broke Through. A wonderful Keith Green song there. A lovely cover. Tim Neufeld and Audrey Assad, Cornerstone. No Mai, Hi to Mai, welcome to the program. How is it that it's Saturday already? Saturday the 6th of June, you're with Lizzie on Sanctuary. If you've just stumbled across us, we are New Zealand's worship station. That's what it's all about here. Coming up, good music, of course. Souvenirs Worship, Chris Tomlin. Elevation Worship, got the word for you today. This is the wonderful, I think she's won something like 17 Grammys to date, Cece Winans, worthy of it all.

0: To me, the most amazing and wonderful thing about God is that there is always more. No matter how real God is to me, there is always more. No matter how much of his character I think I understand, there is always more. No matter how deep I believe our relationship is, there is always more. No matter how much of his love for me I comprehend, there is always more. No matter how much of my selfishness has been sacrificed in his name, there's always more. Oswald Chambers says, what we think of as being the process, God calls the end. Chambers is explaining to us that it is this state of constantly moving into the great always more of God. The mystery of knowing him more is where we always need to be. I am Grant Norsworthy with Word and Song.
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Souvenirs Worship, Emmanuel, God with us. Thank God for that, right? Like, thank God that God is with us. Maybe you didn't know that, but he literally is 24/7. It's, you know, we often don't recognize God in our lives, and it's learning to recognize the ways he's already present to us. And in fact, if you haven't caught up with my podcast, Where Do You Find God? I highly recommend you do that. I've spoken to over 100 people to date, talking to them about the ways they find God in their everyday lives. And you might think, oh, it's in the church, it's in the Bible. Well, some people give those answers, but plenty give very different answers because he's everywhere. He's everywhere. So if you're having a little bit of difficulty recognizing God in your own life, he is there. Actually, whether you know him or not, he's there. I'd highly recommend checking out my podcast. Honestly, I've spoken to so many incredible people. You can find it on the Rhema Media app, Where Do You Find God, on our website, yoursanctuary.nz, Apple, Spotify, wherever you get your podcast. It's Chris Tomlin, God's Great Dance Floor on Sanctuary.

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0: Elevation Worship, Trust in God on Sanctuary. We're heading into the Word for you today. 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
2: Isaiah chapter 1 verse 17 tells us to defend the fatherless. So our challenge for today is to sponsor a child. Let's go. Sometimes we read challenging Bible verses like this and say, this seems too big of a challenge, or I do my bit already. This is for someone else. But before we go back to our Saturday to-do list or our coffee break, we should know that the underlying truth to this verse definitely applies to us, whoever or wherever we are. It's about defending the vulnerable and the oppressed, not just those without a physical father. One of God's main concerns is for lifting up the downtrodden. There were even laws in Leviticus about how farmers could harvest their crops. God instructed farmers to always leave some behind so poor people and immigrants could pick it up to eat. We are God's hands and feet when we care for the vulnerable. God cares deeply about the poor, the lonely, and the orphaned, and is keen for us to care about them too. This care could be sponsoring an orphan across the world, but it could also be praying for the organisations who look after the vulnerable, or coming alongside someone we know who is fatherless through death or neglect. So what now? Is your youth group or Bible study group in a position to sponsor a child? Have a chat and pray and decide how you could be part of the change.
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0: Silly Jumper, Crown Him With Many Crowns. A lovely hymn right there. In fact, if you are into the sanctuary hymns, which are the more zhuzhed up rather than traditional, aren't they, here, more modern, we have an hour of hymns every Sunday morning from 6 to 7 a.m. if you happen to be awake at that time. Coming up before 1 o'clock, I've got Forrest Frank, Jesus Is Coming Back, Seth Slater, Steady Love, and up next, Brandon Heath, With No Turning Back.
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9: In this update, New Zealand appears to be pushing for more regular diplomacy with its partners. Prime Minister Christopher Luxon is meeting with his Australian counterpart this weekend, where he has reiterated the importance of meeting annually. Just in this past week, Trade Minister Todd McClay agreed to annual meetings with France to deepen trade and business connections. Sky News' Aspen Blomfield says events in the past year are reshaping national priorities.
10: The US and Israel, of course, launching strikes on Iran, precipitating an international conversation around defence spending and military preparedness.
9: A 34-year-old man is expected in court today after reports of a stabbing in a central Auckland Kāinga-ora complex overnight. Police say emergency services were called to an apartment on Grays Avenue about 10:30 where two people had reportedly received stab wounds. The victims have moderate to serious injuries. That's news.
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0: Paul White's defender Tim Payne surged to overnight fame on Instagram, going from less than 5,000 followers to more than 5 million in under 2 weeks. In an experience wannabe social media influencers could only dream of, Payne's detailed how it's become nearly impossible to use his phone.
1: When you get notifications, it has like 100 comments, 100 likes and 100 follows. That just kept popping up, just keeps refreshing. So in theory, kind of couldn't, but my phone was still operational in terms of being able to message my partner and family and things like that.
0: A next man up mentality for the Crusaders front row brigade without their All Blacks props. Fletcher Newell has joined Tamaiti Williams on the unavailable list ahead of this afternoon's home qualifying final against the Blues. That seen George Bauer shift to tight head and Finlay Brewis start at loose head. That's sport. I'm Sandy Hodge.
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1: And what? 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

Maya Angelou's and People and Songs, Never Want to Go Back. Charity Gale in there too, I Speak Jesus. You're with Lizzie, lovely to have your company. Coming up this hour, well, I mean, of course it's about Jesus. No.

0: Jesus at the Centre, Ezra Houghton. Well, so if you were to imagine, like, going up to, you know, where people are serving food and it was Jesus and he was serving dessert. He was serving grace, G-R-A-C-E, like it was dessert. What would it be like? I reckon it would be like this.
1: You took my place with your grace on.
0: Just be like, here's a dolloping of grace. Would you like some more grace on top of that grace? It's the good news of the gospel. It's Phil Wickham on Sanctuary, homesick for heaven.

0: 2 Timothy chapter 2 verse 15. 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
1: A worker who does not need to be ashamed and who correctly handles the word of truth.
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Two great songs in a row, Mercy Me, Make It Well on Sanctuary. Israel Houghton, Jesus at the Centre, you're with Lizzie. The good music keeps on coming on Sanctuary. It just keeps on coming and coming and coming and coming. Yes, it does. It's third day. Cry out to Jesus. It's all about Jesus.

it's Lizzie, and I'd like to invite you to come join me on Afternoon Praise. 2 to 3pm is the Inner Sanctuary. There's prayer, scripture, and Thursdays we even take communion together. 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Afternoon Praise on Sanctuary.

0: Fellowship Creative, grace on top of grace. Would you like some more grace with that? That's Jesus, right? Serving up grace like it was dessert. That's just the imagery I get. I don't know if it speaks to you, but I just piling grace up on top of your plate so it's just overflowing. I love the idea of that. Thank you, Jesus, for your grace on top of grace. I receive that. You with Lizzie on Sanctuary. Jonathan David and Melissa Hauser, raise a hallelujah. Can you tell that the music is speaking to me today? The music is speaking to me today. Is it speaking to you? It's Jerob. Dark gonna be okay. Days,
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0: Hi, I'm Kane Adams. The Bible talks a lot about idolatry, but what is an idol? An idol is anything that absorbs our hearts and imagination more than God. In essence, an idol is what we place our trust in other than God for us to feel happy and complete. What is intriguing about idols is how elusive and hidden they can be. Very often we're unaware of what we're idolizing. Even as Christians, it can be very easy to say, God is all I need. But deep down, we long to have something else in addition in order to feel complete. If we need something in addition to God to make us happy, then that is our true king. If we say, I need God, but I also need this other thing to feel complete, then we're in idolatry. The other thing automatically takes precedence over God's rightful place in our lives. Does this mean that we can't enjoy good things in life? Of course not. We should just never expect them to bring a fulfillment that only God can provide. Otherwise, we'll be sorely disappointed.
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0: Torren Wells, We the Kingdom and Dave is Take It All Back. Coming up before two on Sanctuary, Cool Down Music, Thank You Lord. Phillips Craig and Dean's on the way too. Let my words be few.
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7: In this update, the Prime Minister is reiterating the importance of a strong Trans-Tasman partnership in the face of global uncertainty. Christopher Luxon has been meeting with Prime Minister Anthony Albanese, first attending an economic forum last night. The pair are expected to hold a joint press conference early this afternoon. Luxon is also making the pitch for New Zealand to be involved in building infrastructure for the 2032 Brisbane Olympics. He says New Zealand and Australian leaders should be meeting once every year to maintain the strong relationship. Paramedics will soon be able to prescribe medicine reducing wait lists and pressure on EDs. Isaiah Abadingo has more.
8: Changes to the Medicines Act are set to allow paramedics to be designated prescribers. Training programs will be established to support paramedics in gaining the necessary qualifications. Health Minister Simeon Brown says the change is part of the government's focus on making better use of our workforce to improve healthcare.
7: Simeon Brown says this enables paramedics to provide more complete care, particularly benefiting those in rural and remote areas. That's news.
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1: A long wait to feature in a Super Rugby playoff match is about to end for Crusaders prop Finlay Brewis. He'll start at Lucy's prop in this afternoon's qualifying final against the Blues in Christchurch. Brewis has required 4 shoulder surgeries, limiting him to just 16 Crusaders caps. That's sport. I'm Sandy Hodge.
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Elevation Worship, Rattle on Sanctuary, kicking off this hour on New Zealand's worship station. Hillsong Worship, oh praise the name. You are with Lizzie. Coming up, oh, I can't get enough of Cece Winans. That's my king. Also on the way, the Worship Initiative. Onto this world is made new. Until my soul is with you. Teach me to number my days. Teach me to number my days. Right now in Sanctuary, it's Sanctus Real. Steady.

0: Have you ever eaten instant mashed potatoes? They're rather gross. Quick, convenient, and simple to make, yes, but rather gross. We live in such an instant society these days. We have instant communication with people. We have drive-through coffee, food, and even banking. We have live news. There are so many things that we can do immediately. We're so used to this fast-paced instant life that we've become quite impatient people in general. I've found that even though we're used to things happening instantly in our daily lives, there are still recurring times when we have to wait on God's timing for things to happen. God's perfect plan for our lives very rarely works in and alongside the timetables that we have in mind. Maybe next time I'm in a hurry for things to happen according to my diary and my timing, I should remember that instant is not always good, just like the mashed potatoes. For more, go to fionacaris.com.
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Two in a row on Sanctuary. It's Cece Winans, That's My King, and the Worship Initiative with Teach Me to Number My Days. Really a song to me about, you know, being really grateful, but also it speaks to me of living in the moment. Like, you know, it also talks in Scripture about not worrying about the future, not worrying about the past, but like God is here and has enough grace for this day and this moment right now. Parachute Band. Lord,

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Meredith Andrews, Open Up the Heavens on Sanctuary. Cody Carnes in there too, Nothing Else, New Zealand's worship station. You're with Lizzie. You know, Sanctuary, we've only been around for about 15 months, but in that time our Sanctuary whānau has grown and, you know, had the opportunity to connect with so many of you, whether we've chatted on the phone, whether you've texted us, you send in your song requests, perhaps we've met at some events. It's so cool. And next week, it is our Sanctuary Support Drive. This is in a wonderful station which is moving into breaking new ground with looking to introduce Sanctuary via Freeview TV. And a whole bunch of stuff's going on to keep your station going strong. We want you to be part of it. We are listener funded. Next week, it's all happening on air. I've got Luke Weston joining me, our CEO, for the. He's going to be my co-host, and so that's going to be a bunch of fun. But if you want to give early, you don't need to wait until next week. In fact, a whole bunch of people already have your sanctuary.nz. Something you might not know, that of out of our support drive, historically, as an organisation that's been here for over 40 plus years, we've always, this is how we have kept our stations going. People like you who give, which is amazing. But out of any given time when we do these support drives, it's around the percentage of the listeners who give is around 4%. Not a lot, is it? Like, how does all this happen with just 4%? So it would be so awesome if we could get that to 10%, right? If each person who was able to give gave something to keep your sanctuary going strong. You can give early, yoursanctuary.nz. Otherwise, it's all happening next week to be part of. Phil Wickham, Psalm 8.

0: Mercy Me, Odette on Sanctuary, coming up before 3. Matt Maher, Because He Lives. Stephen Bell Booth's on the way too. God Will Provide.
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11: In this update, praise is flowing between our Prime Minister and his Australian counterpart as they reiterate the importance of our strong Trans-Tasman partnership. Christopher Luxon has been meeting with Prime Minister Anthony Albanese, first attending an economic forum last night. Luxon has brought a group of New Zealand businesses with him and has been making the pitch for New Zealand to be involved in building infrastructure for the 2032 Brisbane Olympics. Albanese says it's been a great visit.
12: For members of the New Zealand business community who've joined with us here today, I think it was one of the most effective business meetings that I've had as Prime Minister, I've got to say.
11: The government's aiming to cut pressure on hospitals by allowing paramedics to prescribe medicine. Changes to the Medicines Act are set to allow paramedics to be prescribers, with the Ministry of Health consulting on what medicines can be authorised. Training programs will be established for them to gain the necessary qualifications. Health Minister Simeon Brown says it comes as paramedics tend to more homes and aged residential care. That's news.
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11: In sport, Tim Payne insists overnight fame won't change him as he tries to focus on an important job at hand. The All Whites defenders become a social media sensation on Instagram, going from less than 5,000 followers to more than 5 million in just under 2 weeks. Payne's been toiling away with New Zealand since 2012, and he says the interest is a reflection of him working hard throughout his career.
19: The Instagram is obviously a fantastic thing in terms of it's very positive and everything at the moment, but I'm still the same person.

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2: 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The new life has begun.
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And thank you for being a part of our mission.

Robbie Saban, Song of Hope on Sanctuary. Chris Tomlin kicked off this hour. Holy Forever, you're with Lizzie. I've just been sitting here having a moment of gratitude. Do you ever have those? It's just sometimes it's just a little thing and you're like, this moment is so good. The reason the moment is so good is one of my workmates, Sharon Ty, who's over on Life FM on The Day Show, some point last year decided to make me a Wheatie bag. So I have this Wheatie bag at work and I thought, oh, that'd feel really nice on my shoulders, just went and warmed it up. Feeling a moment of gratitude. Cochrane and Co are coming up, Aaron Schust as well. This is Kiwi Muso, Oscar Ironside, hope for a

0: I'm married to someone who loves a fire, whether it be an open fire, a wood burner, a bonfire, or a brazier. And a favourite pastime of ours is to enjoy an evening outside with the brazier and a few marshmallows. He loves the process of stoking the fire, making sure there's kindling and sufficient wood to keep it going. Recently, on one such occasion, I was reminded of William Booth of the Salvation Army, who said, "Look well to the fire of your souls, for the tendency of fire is to go out." We need to love the process of stoking the fire of our soul. It's a daily thing. Leviticus 6 verse 12, each morning the priest will add fresh wood to the fire. How's your fire? I encourage you to add fresh wood today. Look well to the fire of your soul. Mahana ki tō tātou atua e tēnei rā. Remember God today. I'm Alison Shaw.
1: It's your sanctuary. 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

It's Aaron Schost, Palm Sunday on Sanctuary. Cochrane and Co in there too. Thank God for Sunday morning. You are with Lizzie. Hey, I was actually just looking ahead to Monday as it goes to see what was happening on Shine TV, because Focus on the Family is now going to be on Monday mornings at 9:30 a.m. and repeating at 5:30 p.m. You can catch it on demand. This one to me is really interesting. It's a part two, so I'm going to check out part one on demand. Healing parent and adult child relationships. Once your child becomes an adult, your relationship will inevitably change. And talking about parent-adult relationships, and to me, that my son's a young adult, I'm interested to see what he's got to say. I've learned some things recently through my relationship with my son. He lives at home. He's downstairs, I'm upstairs. He's only kind of there half the time, and that's all good. But I suddenly realised recently, I was like, I need to back off. I need to back off. It's really hard when you've been a mom and you've been really involved and then you're less involved and you think you're being helpful, but actually you're just being annoying. I pray about this stuff and then God shows me stuff really clearly. And I'm like, oh my, like, thanks for that answer to prayer. And so I've just done this thing with my son where I'm just sort of backing off a bit. And it doesn't mean my heart's still open to him and I love him dearly. I just, in the end, I ask less questions and I don't even care whether he's there for dinner or not. I generally, he's probably only around for dinner a couple of nights a week. The rest of the time he's off doing other things. And I'll be like, well, I'll make dinner. And if he wants it, he turns up, he can eat it. If he doesn't, I literally don't care, because I will take it for work the next day or have it the next day. Rather than text him and ask him, I just back off. Because I remember being 22, and which is the age he is, and I had actually recently come back from overseas. So I left home at 19, went to London for 2.5 years, came back, lived with mum for like a year before I got married, and I found that a little bit suffocating. And my mum was just being nice. But I walked through the door at 6 p.m. and there was dinner on the table. I don't want dinner yet, you know, like I want to go for a run or whatever I wanted to do. But my mum was being awesome. But now I'm seeing it from the other side and remembering what it was kind of like. So I'm just kind of backing off a bit. And I tell you what, it is working. I haven't said anything. I haven't announced anything. I've just slightly changed my behavior, like slightly. And it's changed dynamic, like, you know, and they walk out the door and go, oh, you know, make sure you take your raincoat. No, just don't even say that. That person's an adult. They can work it out for themselves. This is working for me, because I read something the other day about, as parents, you want to have presence for your kids. You want to be present to them, but you don't want to put pressure on them, because then they will just back off. It's really helping me, this revelation that I've had. And so I'm wondering what Focus on the Family has to say on such things. It's a fine line, isn't it, being a parent sometimes? This is Nicole C. Mullen, Redeemer.

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Lives are being changed. And God is using Sanctuary to do it. 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

two in a row on Sanctuary Elevation Rhythm Washed, and Torrin Wells' Joy in the Morning, that scripture that talks of weeping may remain for a night, but joy comes in the morning. And sometimes those nights are so long, right? And I don't mean those, you know, go to bed, get up in the morning. I mean those dark nights of the soul, you know, those difficult seasons, whether they're days, whether they're weeks, whether they're months. And for some of us, those times have been years, haven't they? They've been literally years. But I do know in my own life that those seasons do end and joy does come in the morning. Thank God for that. You're on Sanctuary. Hayley Jones, Thankful.

0: Psalm 118 verse 24 says, "This is the day that the Lord has made. Let's rejoice and be glad in it." Always make sure that you're valuing and loving the day that you're in. Yes, there's days that are gone and there's days that are coming, but today is an important day. You'll realise this when you understand the greatest commodity that you own is the currency of your days. Just like coins in a purse, so are the days that you have left to spend. Make sure that you don't waste any of them, but spend each remaining day wisely. This is a sobering thought. There's no refunds. When the coins are spent, they're gone. Yes, we have eternity, but let's not waste the life that we have here to live. Like treasured coins, spend each day wisely. Enjoy and rejoice in each one, because one day they will be spent and we'll be stepping together into everlasting life.
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0: Elevation Worship, singing about the song about the nature of God, always on time. Let's just say they wouldn't sing that song about me. God is always on time. Me, not always so much. Matt Redman coming up. I will offer up my life. And after four in the mix, Phil Wickham, Equippers Revolution on Sanctuary, New Zealand's worship station.
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8: In this update, Australia's Prime Minister says our Trans-Tasman partnership is more important than ever in today's world. Prime Minister Christopher Luxon has been meeting with Anthony Albanese, first attending an economic forum last night. Luxon has brought a group of New Zealand businesses with him and has been making the pitch for New Zealand to be involved in building infrastructure for the 2032 Brisbane Olympics. Albanese says the old certainty that commanded global activity has disappeared.
9: At a time like this, Australia and New Zealand working together is more important than ever, and there are also more opportunities than ever.
8: A person has reportedly fallen to their death at Auckland's Murawai Beach at about 1 p.m. today. Emergency services and surf lifesaving are at the scene at Otakamero Point. The Westpac rescue helicopter located the person deceased in the water a short time ago and the body has been recovered. Police are working to establish the circumstances of the incident. That's news.
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8: In sport, the Knicks have hung on to take a crucial 2-game advantage in their NBA Finals series with the Spurs. New York have pipped San Antonio 105-104, with Spurs centre Victor Wembanyama missing a game-winning opportunity late. The Knicks have now won 13 straight games in the playoffs and 8 on the road. The end of the road at the Crusaders is beginning to dawn on Dallas McLeod as he prepares for one last Super Rugby playoff push. He'll start at centre in this afternoon's qualifying final against the Blues in Christchurch. McLeod is off to the Exeter Chiefs in England at the end of the season.
11: These last few weeks, just really enjoying it. You know, I've loved my time here in the jersey and, yeah, just want to make sure I make the most and give it everything I can.
8: Kickoff's at 4:35pm. That's sport. I'm Sandy Hodge.
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It's a Clippers revolution on Sanctuary. Hands high. You're with Lizzie. Phil Wickham kicking off this hour. Battle Belongs. Coming up in the mix. I love this one from our Lime Bear, which is on the way this hour.

0: I love music. I love singing songs, playing songs, even writing songs. Especially when those songs are about God's love for me, my love for Him, our relationship and how that relationship affects the way I see life and the way I live life. But I need to realize that singing songs, love songs to God, in and of itself is not worship. Hopefully, singing love songs to God is one of many different expressions of worship that flow out of my life as it is surrendered at the foot of the cross. Music can be a wonderful expression of worship, but my life surrendered in worship is what is required. I am Grant Norsworthy with Word and Song.
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Elevation Worship, Alleluia, on Sanctuary. You are with Lizzie. Hey, have you heard of the Sanctuary on the Road road trip that's coming up? It's only a matter of weeks, actually, the end of the month, towards the end of the month. So in the South Island, the wonderful Kathy Jenke is going to be travelling around from Monday the 22nd of June. She's going to Nelson, Christchurch, Timaru, Dunedin and Invercargill during that week. And then the week of the 29th of June, yours truly is travelling around parts of the North Island. I'm going to Hamilton, Tauranga, Napier, Wellington, Whanganui and New Plymouth. Don't worry, we're not going on our own. We've got a couple of great people with us coming along, tech teams. And the reason we're doing this, you might have heard that we are going off AM and onto digital. Things are changing around here and we want to help you to journey there with us. One of the things we're going to be doing is that Sanctuary is we're working towards Sanctuary being on Freeview on TV so you can listen that way. Already, I know a lot of listeners I've spoken to you, you're listening via the website, you're listening via iHeartRadio, or you're listening via the Rima Media app. But for some, you know, it's a little bit difficult transitioning and we're going to come to a town near you, if you live in those areas, and set up some how-to workshops. So if you live in any of those regions we were talking about, you want to pop along, get some know-how, please do. But also, even if you know how, just come anyway. Come say g'day. Let's have a cup of tea. You know, I don't get to travel around a whole lot for work. I'm in the studio and Kathy's the same. But this is going to be fun. Out on the road. It would be boring if you didn't come. So please do. And if you jump on our website, yoursanctuary.nz, you'll see Sanctuary on the Road. It will tell you those places that we're going around the country in the North and the South Island and where we're going to be meeting on what dates. Looking forward to catching up with so many of you. It's the lads' Ode to Joy.

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Milton Dixon Up and Up on Sanctuary. Our Lime Bear in there too with Rest on Us. You are with Lizzie on Sanctuary. I arrived to work the other day, parked my car in the basement, walked towards the lift, and to my surprise was a little figurine in the corner looking at me, smiling, really giving me a big fat welcome coming to work. It was a little miniature Jesus figurine, and it just sort of put a bounce in my step, and I just sort of laughed out loud. It was really cool to see. I put a photo of said Jesus on our socials, yoursanctuary.nz on Facebook and Instagram. And the strangest thing is I took a photo, and it wasn't until I went to put the photo up today that the bit where it shows where I was going to what floor, it shows it as a 3. And I'm like, that's really weird. We've only got 2 levels in this building. I don't know if Jesus there was trying to give me a message, but I missed the memo and I just made it to floor 1, which is where the broadcasting floor is. But lots of you commented on that Facebook post, actually. Diane was like, could there be a secret floor, Lizzie? Paulette wanted to know, did I try the lift to level 3? But no, alas, I didn't. I didn't even know there was a level 3 until I put the photo up on Facebook. A bunch of you actually shared photos of your workplaces, and it turns out that you've got little Jesuses dotted around the place. Somebody, it looks like they're inside their actual computer. That's Andrew, and then Lindsay at her desk, poking over the top of her desk. She's got a little miniature Jesus there that says, Jesus loves you. Another friend commented, as Dorothy said, we've got quite a few of these spread around our house on top of doors or window frames. A nice surprise, our daughter left us after one of her recent visits. How lovely is that? Spreading the love. Love it. It's CC Winans on Sanctuary, worthy of it all.

0: We must stop fighting spiritual problems with materialistic weapons. We must stop trying to change situations that have an invisible root with visible weapons. The root of the negative situation that you don't want is actually invisible. You cannot take visible weapons to deal with invisible things. The Bible says, though we walk in the flesh, we do not war according to the flesh. For the weapons of our warfare are not carnal, but mighty in God for pulling down strongholds. We need to destroy some thought patterns. The thought of failure is not an ordinary stronghold. It is a spiritual stronghold. The devil took time to program us for failure, but we need to recognize that the source of our problem is in our mindsets, our imaginations. And I believe that every high thing that exalts itself against the knowledge of God must be cast down. Today, I want you to give no room to whatever thought that contradicts the Word of God in your life. This is Joshua Singh, and you can find out more information about me on joshuasingh.com.
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0: It's Crowder and Zach Williams still on Sanctuary as we're heading towards 5 o'clock on your Friday evening. You're with Lizzie. Souvenirs Worship's coming up here and now. Also in the mix, Hillsong Worship and Mercy Me.
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11: In this update, our Prime Minister and his Australian counterpart are confident we can thrive together during these rocky geopolitical times. At the conclusion of their meeting in Queensland, they released a joint statement reaffirming their shared commitment to deeper cooperation and a strong, resilient partnership. The GP Owners Association's cautiously welcoming funding changes, giving around 60% of practices increased funding. GenPro Chair Dr. Angus Chambers says the changes effectively mean taking money from some practices and giving it to others. Non-profit group Hunt for Good's been presented with this year's Western Bay of Plenty Heart of the Community Award for feeding families. It's culled up to 14 tons of venison mince this year. It's more than 90,000 servings. Police are searching for a white car and a male driver being linked to a fatal crash on Graham's Road in Burnside, Christchurch in late April. The car was at the scene, but its license plate cannot be determined. Police are asking anyone with information to come forward. That's news.
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13: I'm Jola Bell from Convoy of Hope. Hope comes in many forms. In Tanzania, it's water.
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11: In sport, the Knicks have blown up the Spurs NBA Finals home court advantage with a 105-104 Game 2 win in San Antonio. New York had a 14-point lead in the fourth quarter before fighting back in the dying moments to take a 2-0 series lead. Knicks center Karl Anthony Towns led the way with 21 points and 13 rebounds and says that fourth quarter was crucial.
18: Spurs fought. They got themselves back into the game, put themselves with a chance to win. And you know, the grit, the resiliency, New York City showed up, the fans showed up. The energy showed up, and we found a way to get it done.
11: A distant tennis dream may soon become reality for Mira Ondrejva. The 8th seed plays qualifier Maja Chawalinska in tomorrow morning's women's singles final at the French Open. It's their maiden Grand Slam decider and first time playing each other. That's sport. I'm Joe Gilfillan.
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Salah, Rise Up on Sanctuary. Hillsong Worship kicking off this hour. What a beautiful name. Just after five on your Saturday evening. Hey, next week is going to sound a little bit different around here. For one, it won't just be Lizzie in the afternoon. I have a co-host all week, which is a bunch of fun. Luke Weston, who's our CEO. He's a radio broadcaster by profession. And he is going to be on the radio with me because it is the Sanctuary Support Drive. 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Otherwise, it's all happening next week. Looking forward to it. It's Moosey Me. Make it work. 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

Presence Music Band, Found in the Hurt. Martin Smith was in there too. Exalt. The good music keeps on coming on New Zealand's worship station, Sanctuary. It's third day, Mountain of God.

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It's Caleb and John and Kane, Somebody Like Me, the Worship Initiative Abide. On Sanctuary, you are with Lizzie, just gone 5:30. The next song by Phil Wickham, Homesick for Heaven. I love the words in the chorus. It says, I want to walk with Moses on streets of gold and dance with David before your throne to thank you face to face for the grace you've given. I want to see my children run into your arms and worship the Saviour who wears my scars. There's an ache in my heart. I'm homesick for heaven.

0: To correct my vision, I wear contact lenses. 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The secretion buildup is like looking through a very dirty window. What a relief when I can replace my clean contact lens and see properly. In Scripture, Paul talks about us looking through a glass darkly. 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We can see, but not well. What can we do as Christians to sharpen our eyesight and have greater spiritual vision? Maybe, as with my contact lenses, the answer is quite simple. We need to have clean hands and a pure heart. As the scripture promises in Matthew 5, verse 8, it's the pure in heart who will see God. I'm June Dooney, and you can contact me on junedooney.com.
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0: Zoe Music, like David did on Sanctuary. Hey, thank you for your company. Going to leave you with three great songs before six. We Are Messengers, Magnify, Big Daddy Weave, Redeemed, and something a little bit closer to home, Wellington City Elam, Jesus. I actually went to Wellington City Elam once, many decades ago, was staying somewhere near where they had their meetings and went to a church service there back in the day. Hey, thank you for your company. I tell you what, I'm looking forward to next week. 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
10: In this update, one of our most isolated schools will have two new classrooms as a result of this year's budget. South Westland Area School in Harihari, about 70 kilometres south of Hokitika, is improving capacity, with the government spending more than $60 million upgrading buildings in it and other South Island schools. There's been a sewage overflow into the Hutt River overnight following last night's heavy rain. Hutt City Councillor Brady Dyer says everyone along the Hutt River should stay out of the water and not gather any food from the river. Police are appealing for sightings of Barbara, reported missing in Tauranga's Papamoa. Barbara was last seen this morning around 11, wearing a blue cardigan, blue jeans and a shoulder bag. Police say her family has concerns for her health. The US denies its military bases in Bahrain were hit by Iran, with 6 missiles intercepted and a 7th not reaching its intended target. The BBC says America's choosing its words carefully so it does not escalate tensions. That's news.
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10: In sport, Chiefs coach John O'Gibbs expects recent battle scars to be telling in tonight's Super Rugby qualifier with the Reds in Hamilton. The Chiefs won a tight round 13 encounter in Brisbane, 31-21. Gibbs says both teams will by now have learnt and adapted their plans.
14: Everyone knows there's a lot riding on this game, and
13: our experience of the last time we played, their experience of the last time we played were somewhat different, but there's a few clues in there as well.
10: Kickoff's coming up at 7:05. The Knicks have continued their magic carpet ride through the NBA Finals playoffs with a crucial Game 2 away win over the Spurs. Their 105-104 victory sees them take a 2-0 series lead. That's sport. I'm Joe Gilfillan.
14: I love my job. It's pretty cool to go home every day knowing that I helped make a difference to someone's life.
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1: Yoruba on Sanctuary, you're gonna be okay. You need to hear that, don't you? And from Adrian Leeshing and Jeff Moore in Christ Alone. Glad you could join me tonight. I'm Rosemary Jane. Can't believe it's the weekend already. I hope it's going well at your place. A little bit damp where we are, I have to say, through the day. And I'm looking forward to passing the shortest day. That's not too far away. You might be looking, well, have looked out the window earlier and thought, wow, it's getting dark early. Yes, it is. Even for our South Island listeners, but at least the shortest day is 21st of June this year. So that's about a couple of weeks, isn't it? Phew. Coming up, we've got music from We The Kingdom. Keith and Kristen Getty and Pat Barrett for you. Also, our word for today, moments away. All about helping the vulnerable. Taking us there, Brandon Lake now. This is Gratitude.

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0: Just Ackley, Love Mercy and Walk Humbly with Pat Barrett there. Brandon Lake earlier, Gratitude. Leading us to our word for today, the Daily Devotional coming up next, written by Bob Gass, all about helping the vulnerable. And this is based on Isaiah 1:17. Speaking of that, I heard of some housing that's been built, I think it was built by the government, for some of the homeless people in an area near where we are. And I just thought, wow, what a fantastic thing. And there was a guy interviewed, that's his new home, and he's so happy and proud of his new little digs. And I think it's just wonderful to see those who really are struggling to have the help that they need to get back on their feet, to feel a sense of purpose and dignity, and hopefully be able to start again and do much better. So helping the vulnerable, that's our focus.
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2: Isaiah chapter 1 verse 17 tells us to defend the fatherless. So our challenge for today is to sponsor a child. Let's go. Sometimes we read challenging Bible verses like this and say, this seems too big of a challenge, or I do my bit already. This is for someone else. But before we go back to our Saturday to-do list or our coffee break, we should know that the underlying truth to this verse definitely applies to us, whoever or wherever we are. It's about defending the vulnerable and the oppressed, not just those without a physical father. One of God's main concerns is for lifting up the downtrodden. There were even laws in Leviticus about how farmers could harvest their crops. God instructed farmers to always leave some behind so poor people and immigrants could pick it up to eat. We are God's hands and feet when we care for the vulnerable. God cares deeply about the poor, the lonely and the orphaned, and is keen for us to care about them too. This care could be sponsoring an orphan across the world, but it could also be praying for the organisations who look after the vulnerable, or coming alongside someone we know who is fatherless through death or neglect. So what now? Is your youth group or Bible study group in a position to sponsor a child? Have a chat and pray and decide how you could be part of the change.
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1: And what? 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

made for so much more. And one day we're going to see what heaven is all about, what we are truly made for, our true home and God's purposes. Josh Baldwin there, along with Keith and Kristen Getty, When I Survey the Wondrous Cross and Where the Kingdom Rescue Me. You know, sometimes you look at the world around you and you think, why do all of these things happen? It is not the original plan that God had for this world. It is not the original plan he had for our lives either. That's because sin entered this world, and with sin entered all the trouble, Satan, all the decay, and finally, the wages of sin, death. What an opposite to what God actually created for us to enjoy. The hope that we have and the message we bring is that one day God is going to, as is the title of one of our songs on Sanctuary, I think, turn it around. He is going to refurbish, completely turn this world around back to what he created for it to be in the future. I hope it's not the too distant future myself, because I think I've had enough of this fallenness around us. Have you? Lauren Daigle now.

0: ever have difficulty sleeping? There are times in my life when sleep evades me. I'm tossing and turning and getting more restless. And it was at one such time that I discovered Psalm 42, verse 8, that God gives us a song in the night. The next restless night, I asked God for a song. Sure enough, one came to mind. What a beautiful name. And I sang along in my mind. On another occasion, the song was, "All my life you've been faithful." Sometimes the same song will be in my night hours over and over. It becomes like a default setting. The song distracts me from worrying about sleep. It focuses my mind on worship and feeds my spirit. I feel rested rather than restless. So the next time you're awake in the night hours, ask God for a song. Mahara ki tō tātou atua e tēnei rā. Remember God today. I'm Alison Shaw.
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0: A new day, that's a great sound from Danny Gokey. We need to keep hopeful about that new day, don't we? Sanctus Real Steady, and from Lauren Daigle, Tremble. Also, I'd love to hear from Alison Shaw. I'd like some more God spots from Alison, please. She brings such a wonderful perspective to our network, and Alison is part of the team behind the scenes here at Sanctuary. Nice to hear recently about the holiday too, that she and her husband Peter, who chooses all of the music, were able to take. Maybe they caught up with family, I'm not sure, but taking time out to relax. There's so much you can learn. Wisdom of years, not that many years above me either, but I still always learn so much. Maybe you do too. Coming up, we've got music from, oddly enough, from Elevation Worship. After seven, though, that's what I was thinking about. We've got our daily devotional from Joyce Meyer for you. And this evening, I've already picked it out, if I can just get my mouse to behave itself. And the answer to that would be average. Success requires effort. Certainly did to get the mouse to work anyway.
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Lord, I Need You with Tim Newfield on Sanctuary tonight. Toby Mac starting us off. I Just Need You. An absolute theme, but it's very appropriate. Coming up, we've got music for you from Beck Nelson, a little bit of Sarah Lieberman and Ring Collective, their song Build Your Kingdom Here. Yes. But also, we've got our daily devotional from Joyce Meyer. That'll be coming up round about half past from her book Quiet Times with God, based on John 10. We'll check that out later. Now let's get back to the music with Phil Wickham and Psalm 8.

0: It seems our world is becoming less black and white, but increasingly grey and not so clear-cut with choices and decisions we sometimes have to make. With the rise in social media, we all have numerous voices shouting for our attention, screaming to be heard at all times of the day and night. Within various Christian circles and different flavours of denominations, there are huge differences in what are acceptable belief patterns and what we should hold fast to. I love this quote from Charles Spurgeon. He said that discernment is not a matter of simply telling the difference between right and wrong, rather it's telling the difference between right and almost right. Thankfully, God has given us a great guide to help us so we can grow in our discernment and learn to distinguish right from almost right. The Bible is the voice of truth we need to turn to when we're facing opposing views and thoughts on the matter. When so many voices are calling our name and drawing our attention to them, it's easy to get confused, but things can be made very clear when we turn to God's word. For more, go to fionacaris.com.
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Steady My Heart. Bethany Edmonds joined by Madison Hornblow there, and earlier from Phil Wickham, Psalm 8, Hallelujah. Well, coming up, we've got our daily devotional soon from Joyce Meyer, and this evening it's entitled Success Requires Effort. John 10:10 is our scripture for this one. It's taken from her book, adapted from the book Quiet Times with God. We'll learn more about that soon. Let's get back to the music with Beck Nelson now. And you direct my path.

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It's a growing movement of worship across New Zealand. And with exciting expansion already underway, Sanctuary is preparing to reach more homes, more communities, and more people with the hope found in God's presence. Next week, the Sanctuary Support Drive begins. 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

Build Your Kingdom here with Ring Collective. Sarah Lieberman before that on Sanctuary. Great is the Lord. And Beck Nelson, You Direct My Path. Well, it's about 7:30. Let's take a look at our daily devotional now from Joyce Meyer. And this one is based on John 10 and verse 10 in the Bible. The thief comes only in order to steal and kill and destroy. I came that they may have and enjoy life, and have it in abundance, to the full, till it overflows. What an opposite that is. John 10:10. Success requires effort, the title of this one. True success does not come easily or without hurdles for anyone. It is the result of hard work, patience, sacrifice often, and determination. But it does come. As a child of God, the only way that you will ever be a failure is if you give up. You can be successful in every area of your life, your work, relationships, marriage, pursuit of God's plans, and everything else in which you're involved. But lasting success requires effort, and as you work toward it, the enemy will try to oppose you. It's crucial to learn to keep moving forward in God's strength when success does not come as easily as you would like. When you face the obstacles that you are sure to encounter along the way, don't give up. Keep moving forward with determination. And if that's speaking to you tonight, you might want to join me in this prayer from Joyce. Lord, give me strength to keep going when things are hard. Help me stay determined, trust your timing, and not give up on the path that you've set before me. Thank you, Lord. Amen.

0: Hi, I'm Kane Adams. In the book of Matthew, we read a question from John the Baptist to Jesus. Are you the coming one, or do we look for another? All of us by nature are designed to worship God. The center of our lives is where he belongs, and we're designed to accommodate that. If we fail to place Jesus as Savior at the center of our lives, by nature, we will long to make something else our Savior, whether it's money, relationships, good deeds, or career. Because of how we are designed, it's impossible for us to leave a void space at the center of our hearts. If Jesus is not there, something or someone must take his place. John did not ask, "Are you the coming one, or do we stop looking?" Instead, John asked, "Are you the coming one, or do we look for another?" He had a yearning in his heart that nothing else could quench, as do all of us, whether we know it or not. So know this, if we fail to place Jesus as Savior at the center of our lives, we will always be looking for another, and that another will never satisfy like he does.
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0: The Lord's My Shepherd. That was from Elevation. Thoughts on Faith, Kane Adams there, and from Oscar Ironside, Hope for a Living. Love that song. Kiwi artist The Parachute Band starting off the three in a row with Glorified. Heading towards eight with music from Nathan Fawcett just around the corner, the song We Crown You. Also after eight, we'll check out our scripture of the evening on Sanctuary.
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How great indeed is our God. The voice of Chris Tomlin there, and No Fear with John Redick. Welcome if you've just joined me tonight. I'm Rosemary Jane, your host through till midnight tonight. Hope you're enjoying the lineup of music with Andy Elms coming up shortly with his thoughts on faith. Later we'll check out our word of the day, our scripture of the day. And we've got music, great music, from Hayley Jones, Thankful, Torrin Wells, Breathe On It, Passion, and Casting Crowns Now, God of All My Days.

0: Romans 8:37. Yet in all of these things, we are more than conquerors through the one who loved us. Champion, conqueror, that's a great title in itself, but the Bible says we are more than that. Because of what his son achieved for us, he now declares over our lives in every situation we face that we are more than champions, we are more than conquerors. Dare to agree with that, and then you'll find yourself walking in the truth of it. A great analogy is of a prize fighter that fights a good fight and wins the prize check. Then he goes home and his wife waits for him at the door and takes the check from his hand. He is a conqueror, but she is more than a conqueror. Remember, Jesus has fought the battle that had to be fought, and he's won it. It was a perfect win, a perfect knockout. Now he invites us to live in the victory of that win. Don't be trying to win a fight that's already been won. Rather, live in and from that victory.
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2: This is Sanctuary.

will provide. Maybe you needed to hear that passion. And Hayley Jones, Thankful, along with Casting Crowns song, God of All My Days, and Thoughts on Faith from Andy Elms. Well, coming up, we've got our scripture of the day in a few minutes, taking us there. Let's get back to the music. Worship with Torrin Wells now on Sanctuary. Breathe on it.

New Levels with Souvenirs Worship on Sanctuary tonight. Turin Wells before that. Breathe on it. Well, it is time to take a look at our verse of the day now. And this one is found in 1 Thessalonians 5 and chapter 11. It's all about the importance of encouragement. Encourage one another and build each other up, just as in fact you are doing. While Paul's exhortation here is excellent, it is the style of the exhortation that we should especially notice. We live in an age where we're constantly pressured to emphasise the novel, the new, the improved. Do you get tired of it? All the different versions of things. Why can't things stay the same for a bit longer? But in our lives as Christians, our knowledge always exceeds our obedience. We very seldom live up to the truth that we know, even though it is old and established truth. So more often than we like to think, we need to remind each other of what we're doing, what's right, good and obedient and holy. Our words of affirmation and encouragement don't need to be elaborate or profound or novel or new. We can say, hey, you're doing really well. Just keep doing what you're doing. I know your Father in heaven is pleased with you. Let's encourage each other and build each other up, as in fact some of us are already doing and need to do so more and more. 1 Thessalonians 5, encourage one another and build each other up, just as in fact you are doing. 1 Thessalonians chapter 5, verse 11.

Somewhere, sometime, somehow, we've all failed. We've broken a promise. We've let someone down. We've let ourselves down. We've sinned. And when a failure like that happens, we think that plan A is broken. Plan A is smashed beyond repair. But with God, thanks to His mercy, His amazing grace, His forgiveness and love, there is always a new plan A. A plan A after a plan A after a plan A.

0: Just a Closer Walk with Thee. It's a great classic from Bart Millard. C.C. Winans there too. He is worthy of it all. And Grant Norsworthy's thoughts on faith. Well, coming up towards 9 o'clock with music from Phil Wickham just around the corner. The King is in the room. I think I'll enjoy that. Also, hope you do too. Also, after 9 o'clock, we're going to have a reading from Max Licardo in amongst the music tonight on Your Sanctuary.
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Graves into gardens. The transformation, one day we'll see it. Brendan Lake there. Welcome along to your sanctuary tonight. Glad you could join me. I'm Rosemary Jane, your host through till midnight tonight, playing your music from Mercy Me, so make it well. We'll hear from Brooke Ligetwood. Water, love that song, and Equipa's Revelation. Plus, we'll be checking out a reading from Max Lucado, right about 1:30. Returning to the music now with Hillsong Worship and Darlene Check. Reaching for you.

0: The only way your life will be different from what it is now is if you change the way you think. The quality of your life will not be better than the quality of your thoughts. To change something in your life requires renewing your mindset. This is irrespective of whatever spiritual exercise you may choose to perform. Whether you choose to fast or to pray or to go to church week to week, it must result in the renewal of your mind. Simply stated, until your mind changes, your life is not going to change. First, you must learn to challenge conventional thinking. Our mind is like a very fertile field. The problem with fertile soil is that even if you leave it without cultivation, something still grows on it. It may allow things to grow that you may not like, such as weeds. We must therefore cultivate our minds with specificity and precision. I want to encourage you to monitor your mindset. This is Joshua Singh, and you can find out more information about me on joshuasingh.com.
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The Stand. That was United. And earlier we heard from Mercy Me, Make It Well. Hillsong Worship and Darling Check reaching for you. And in the mix, Thoughts on Faith. Always great to hear from Joshua Singh. Well, coming up soon, a reading from Max Licato, author and pastor. And this evening, it's taken from his book, Before Amen, The Power of a Simple Prayer. Taking us there, we've got music from Equippers Revolution on the way and Brooke Ledgett-Wood now with Victory, The Water.

it's Lizzie, and I'd like to invite you to come join me on Afternoon Praise. 2 to 3pm is the Inner Sanctuary. There's prayer, scripture, and Thursdays we even take communion together. 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

0: Space Guard with Brooke Litchwood, very popular here on Sanctuary, Kiwi artist. Equippers Revolution before that, and this is How We Party, as we head towards our reading now from pastor and author Max Lucado, taken from his book, Before Amen, The Power of a Simple Prayer. And our reading tonight is entitled Prayer in its Purest Form.
1: This is Max Lucado. Mark 1:35 says, Jesus went out and departed to a solitary place, and there he prayed. This dialogue must have been common among his friends. Has anyone seen Jesus? Oh, you know, he's up to the same thing. Praying again? Yep, he's been gone since sunrise. Jesus would even disappear for an entire night of prayer. Prayer for most of us isn't a matter of a month-long retreat or even an hour of meditation. It's a conversation with God while driving to work or waiting for an appointment. God will teach you to pray. We speak, He listens. He speaks, we listen. It's prayer in its purest form. God changes His people through such moments. Here's my challenge for you. Every day for 4 weeks, pray 4 minutes. Then get ready to connect with God like never before. This is Max Lucado.
0: Well, here's the challenge from Max Lucado. You can find out more in his book, Before Amen, The Power of Simple Prayer. Well, returning to the music on Sanctuary tonight, this is the group Sanctus. Oh, no, it isn't. This is the group Delirious. Sanctus Real must be coming up soon, though. Did you feel the mountains tremble?

This is Sanctuary, online at yoursanctuary.nz.

0: My middle boy was nicknamed the Hurricane when he was a preschooler. One memory I have of him at this stage that's forever burned in my heart is of him heading outside to play one day when he leaned back in from the doorway and earnestly asked, "What time do you want me home, Mum?" I giggled out loud at this because, well, here's the thing. One, he was three and not allowed to venture past a spot he knew was his boundary. Two, he couldn't tell the time yet. And three, his days of playing outside of my sight were years away. At that time in his life, our little Hurricane had to be content to stay close. But as he's gotten older, I've had to learn to trust him and to extend those boundaries. Learning to trust your children is a journey, but more importantly, I've had to learn to trust our Heavenly Father with my children. Trust that he will keep them safe, and seeing as he is the one who knows the number of hairs on their heads, I reckon he's the best person for the job. For more, go to fionacaris.com.
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0: Alas, and did my saviour bleed. It was Greg Allen. Earlier thoughts on faith from Fiona Charis and Sanctus Real. My God is still the same. It's great to have your company tonight. Hope your Saturday evening's going well as we head on through with music from Worship from Steve Shooter. In a couple of minutes, Turn It to Praise, great song, along with Third Day, reminding us to trust in Jesus. It's coming up.
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12: 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Be satisfied with what you have. For God has said, I will never fail you. 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

He is our good, good father. That was Chris Tomlin. Welcome along to Your Sanctuary tonight. I'm Rosemary Jane, your host, through till midnight this evening. Hope all is well with you. Don't forget, if you've got a prayer need, please let us know by posting it on our prayer wall. That's where we get together on the prayer wall to pray for each other anytime. And each weekday morning here at Sanctuary, all the team get together and pray for those needs as well in the mornings. So it's really good to let us know how we can pray for you. If you have a prayer need, please post it on our prayer wall at yoursanctuary.nz. Just click on the faith button, faith and spirituality, at the top in the middle there. It'll take you to the prayer wall. We're back to the music with Brenton Brown now, Lord Reign in Me.

0: Recently, I watched a documentary of a team who cycled the Tour de France route. Over the taxing 21-day ride, they were pushed to the limit by distance and heat and elevation. And they soon realised how important their team members were if they were going to complete the course. When tempted to give up, it was those alongside who gave the encouragement and the much-needed motivation to enable them to keep going. You and I have a God-given race to complete. There will be tough times when our faith is tested, we're tempted to give up. We need other believers alongside us, urging us to keep going, to run with perseverance, to not give up. And then, when our race ends, we'll be able to say with confidence, I have finished my race. Mahara ki tō tātou atua e tēnei rā. Remember God today. I'm Alison Shaw.
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This, I Believe, with Tim Newfield on Your Sanctuary Tonight. Thoughts on Faith from Alison Shaw earlier and Phil Wickham's song, Oh, So Homesick for Heaven. Are you? Coming up, we've got our devotional from Dr. David Jeremiah Soane, along with music from Andrew Rip, Brett Joyce, and Bethel Music and Jen Johnson. Now, no one like the Lord.

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Worthy indeed he is, with Elevation Worship. Andrew Rip before that, Rejoice. And from Bethel Music and Jen Johnson, No One Like the Lord, the live version. Just after 10:30, as we turn to our devotional now from Dr. David Jeremiah, the host of the program, Turning Point. It's all about the spirit of wisdom tonight. This is inspired by Ephesians 5:18. And do not be drunk with wine, in which is dissipation, but be filled with the Spirit. When God gave Moses instructions for building the tabernacle, he appointed a man named Bezalel to be master craftsman for the project. God filled him with the Spirit of God, in wisdom, in understanding, and in knowledge, and in all manner of workmanship. Isn't that incredible? He filled him with the Spirit of God in all those areas to do the work. Exodus 31, verses 2 to 3. The Apostle Paul picked up on the connection between wisdom and being filled with the Spirit, recorded in Ephesians 5:15 to 18. Paul cautioned the Ephesians about being foolish and wasting the opportunities of living for God. He equated being wise with understanding and carrying out God's will, exhorting them not to be drunk with wine, but to be filled with the Spirit. Just as a master craftsman could not carry out his tasks if he was drunk with wine, so the Christian cannot carry out God's will by living a wasteful and uncontrolled life. Part of the fruit of the Spirit is self-control, Galatians 5:23. Imagine yourself as a master craftsman constructing a life that is pleasing to the Lord and fruitful in his work. Purpose each day to be filled with the Spirit so that your gifts and talents are not wasted. Sounds like a good day. The more we are filled with the Holy Spirit, the more we shall glorify the Lord. Those are words from Frank Gay Belaine. And that was our devotional from Dr. David Jeremiah, the host of the program Turning Point, featuring weekday evenings over on our sister network, Rhema, just after the news at 10. And on Shine TV, our Christian television network. Back to the music now with Catherine Scott, his song, Hungry.

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0: Oh Freedom. The voice of Chris Rice there and Gerard earlier, Gonna Be Okay, along with Catherine Scott's song, Hungry. Heading towards 11 o'clock, coming up after 11 amongst the music, we'll be checking out our devotional from Pastor Greg Laurie of Harvest Church. Still to come, the reminder of the need to be thankful from Forrest Frank soon.
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the never-ending reckless love of God. Great song from Corey Asbury there. Welcome along to your sanctuary tonight, just after 11 now. I'm Rosemary Chain, taking you through till midnight tonight with music from Carrie Jobe on the way. I am not alone. Sanctus Real Steady, CC Winans, in fact, in next with How Great Thou Art.

0: We used to have a minivan named Frankie. Frankie was a great car until she displayed some disturbing behaviour. Her back screen wiper would turn itself on and off, then the fuel gauge would show her as being empty, and she wasn't. Now, for someone with an irrational fear of running out of petrol, that wasn't good. But here's the thing. I knew without a doubt that she had petrol in her. I had receipts from filling her up. I know there are times in our lives when we feel empty. Even when our gauge is indicating empty, we're not. We have the Holy Spirit with us, always. How we feel doesn't change a thing about how He feels about us and what He is able to accomplish in and through us. All the signs around us may indicate we're running on empty, but we're never, ever truly empty. Just like I couldn't trust Frankie's fuel gauge, it's good to remember that I can't always rely on my feelings and thoughts. For more, go to fionacaris.com.
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not alone. Carrie Jobe there. Great reminder. And from Sanctus Real Steady, Fiona Charis in there too. Her thoughts on faith as we head on through the evening, Saturday evening, with Your Sanctuary. Thank you for joining me. Coming up soon, we've got our devotional from Pastor Greg Laurie of Harvest Church, all about a cheerful giver tonight. God loves a cheerful giver. Elevation Rhythm music continues with Elevation Rhythm and Joel Barnes on the way. Sing of Your Love, their track, and the Worship Initiative now. Teach me to number my days.

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is our waymaker. Leland. Wonderful song, a live version. Elevation Rhythm and Joel Barnes before that, Sing of Your Love. As we turn to our devotional from Pastor Greg Laurie of Harvest Church now, The Cheerful Giver, the title tonight, based on 2 Corinthians 9:6-7. Remember this, a farmer who plants only a few seeds will get a small crop, but the one who plants generously will get a generous crop. You must each decide in your own heart how much to give, and don't give reluctantly or in response to pressure. For God loves a person who gives cheerfully. 2 Corinthians 9, verses 6 to 7. If you ask people to list the top priorities of their life, you'll probably get a lot of thoughtful and inspirational answers. But if you really want to know what their top priorities are, you just look at their financial records. The way people use their money is one of the best indicators of where their priorities lie. Jesus explained it in this way, "Wherever your treasure is, there the desires of your heart will be also." Luke 12:34. The reality is that we all invest in our passions. If you want to find out what people are truly passionate about, follow the money. God certainly does, not because he needs our money. He doesn't need that at all, but because everything that we have ultimately comes from him in the first place. Not only does he supply our needs, but he also expects us to be wise stewards of our resources, which are actually his resources. The Apostle Peter wrote, "God has given each of you a gift from his great variety of spiritual gifts. Use them well to serve one another." 1 Peter 4:10. The author of Proverbs wrote, "The generous will prosper. Those who refresh others will themselves be refreshed." Proverbs 11:25. The message is consistent throughout Scripture. We need to take what God has given us and be wise stewards of it, investing generously in the work of the kingdom of God. God will generously bless those who heed the message. The Apostle Paul wrote, "Remember this, a farmer who plants only a few seeds will get a small crop, but the one who plants generously will get a generous crop. You must each decide in your heart how much to give, and don't give reluctantly or in response to pressure, for God loves a person who gives cheerfully." 2 Corinthians 9, verses 6 to 7. Some people may say, "I can't afford to give. Really, I can't afford not to give." Giving isn't just for the rich people in this world. It's for all people. Everyone should invest in God's kingdom. There's something to consider too. If you're having financial struggles, maybe one of the reasons is that you're not honouring the Lord in your giving. It's not saying that if you give, God will make you rich. But there's no denying that the Bible makes a connection between giving and receiving. Paul follows up with these words in 2 Corinthians 9 and verses 6 to 7. With this statement, "And God will generously provide all you need. Then you will always have everything you need and plenty left over to share with others." Verse 8. Make God's work your passion and then invest accordingly and see what happens in your life. Interesting thoughts from Pastor Greg Laurie of Harvest Church. And I think looking at your bank balance pretty much shows you where the money's going very quickly, doesn't it? And what your priorities are. That's so true. The Cheerful Giver was the title of that one, Pastor Greg Laurie of Harvest Church. You can find out more about Pastor Greg at harvest.org as we return to the music now with a song from Jeremy Camp, Overcome.

0: In Luke 2, we read the account of Mary and Joseph leaving the feast, suddenly becoming aware that they'd left Jesus behind. Imagine that. What a massive thing. It's not like losing your wallet or your car keys. They turned around and Jesus, humanity's hope, was missing. What did they do next? The right thing. They stopped, they went back to where they knew they had him last. Sometimes in life, we don't lose our salvation, but sometimes we can turn around and realize that intimacy we had is gone. Like Mary and Joseph, don't go any further. Stop. Turn around. Rediscover that intimacy with Christ. In all the things that you can lose in life, the worst thing, the most valuable thing that you can ever lose, is the closeness of that walk you have with Jesus. Make sure today that if you've lost it, you go back to where you last knew it.
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0: The Wonderful Cross from Michael W. Smith. Andy Elm's Thoughts on Faith and Phil Wickham brought us Psalm 8. Plus, Jeremy Camp, Overcome. Well, we're heading towards 12, almost time for me to head off. I'll be back with you tomorrow night from 6. Hope you have a great day on Sunday. Maybe heading off to church first thing. Good way to start the day. Whatever you're up to, I hope it's a lovely day. And I look forward to your company tomorrow night from 6. Don't forget to find out more about us and relationship with God, relationship with Jesus Christ, which is what we're all about. Have a look at our website, yoursanctuary.nz. 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That's at yoursanctuary.nz. 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

0: Hi, I'm Kane Adams. In the book of John, Jesus demonstrates that abiding in him like a branch abides in a vine is not only important, it's absolutely necessary. Our biggest weakness is our delusion of strength. Without God, we can do nothing. It's all too easy to believe our strength is attained through our own works. Over time, we build an image of ourselves that we place our trust in without realizing it. The job we work hard at, the relationship we nourish, the money that we make, even the ministry that we build. These are examples of images we use to depict great strength within ourselves. The problem is that all these images are fallible. What happens if we lose our job, or our relationship breaks up, or we lose all our money, or the ministry fails? Our world comes crashing down and great fear enters our lives. When Jesus commanded that his disciples abide in him, it wasn't just fanciful talk. He knows the position that we're in. We can do absolutely nothing without him, for he is our only strength.
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One of the most popular things for followers of Jesus to do is to get together in groups and sing songs to God. Songs about how much He loves us, how much we love Him, our relationship, how amazing His blessings are, and how we want to live lives that show that we give worth to God. 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

0: did I need?
1: Late Dr. Miles Monroe once said, "I think the greatest gift God ever gave man is not the gift of sight, but the gift of vision. Sight is a function of the eye, but vision is a function of the heart." When a person doesn't have vision, they will live by their eyes. That means we live by what we see. I think one of the reasons why people are so depressed is because their future never becomes a reality. Do you know that vision is a source of hope? It's the source of courage. It's the source of perseverance in the midst of difficulty. So what do you desire to do? What do you really want to do as a person? You need to stop and document that. Write it down. Make a plan. And then God says, "I'll direct your steps." If what you saw in your vision is not what you see now, then what you see is always temporary. I want to encourage you to find your vision. This is Joshua Singh, and you can find out more information about me on joshuasingh.com.
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It's nice to know that at the end of the day, you can wind down with evening devotion with Kathy Jenke. Tune in for inspirational music and spiritual encouragement, where faith, hope, and love are explored through reflections, scripture, prayer, and conversation. 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Weeknights 7 to midnight. It's your evening devotion.

0: myself as a young girl, holding my Heavenly Father's hand and walking down an unfamiliar street. Suddenly, our way was blocked by a high concrete wall. Because he was tall enough, my father could see exactly what was happening on the other side. All I could see was a blank wall. I looked up, curious to know what he was seeing. He chose not to tell me. Instead, we took a right-hand turn and continued walking in silence. Our Heavenly Father knows exactly what the future holds. Much has already been revealed through Scripture. But there are events God deliberately chooses not to reveal. Instead, He asks us to put our future in His hands, to not be anxious about tomorrow, but trust that whatever happens, good or bad, His plans for us are perfect. I'm June Dooney, and you can contact me on junedooney.com.
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0: 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My power works best in weakness. So now I am glad to boast about my weaknesses, so that the power of Christ can work through me."
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1: 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Your needs are important to us. 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If you'd like your needs added to the list, head to our prayer wall and let us know. And while you're there, you can pray for others. Head to yoursanctuary.nz and look under the faith section. 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

0: The ability to remember is powerful. Reading through Ecclesiastes chapter 12, the word remember appears often. Solomon tells us to remember our Creator in the days of our youth. But he doesn't stop there. He continues telling us to remember God before our eyes are dim, our legs are weak, our teeth stop grinding, our hearing fades, our hair turns white, or our energy fails. Reminding us to remember him not only in our youth, but in everything in between. We need to remember that his love is unconditional, his presence is constant, his promises never fail, and that we've been bought with a price. He's preparing a home for us in heaven. So I encourage you, no matter what age or stage, take time to remember God right now. Mahana ki tō tātou atua e tēnei rā. Remember God today. I'm Alison Shaw.
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0: We used to live in a neighbourhood where a young boy would entertain us whenever he played his guitar outside. He was about 17, looked like a rock star in his skinny jeans, and would walk his pug dog. Sometimes he would sing to his dog, sometimes with a pretend microphone in hand, but always, come rain, hail or shine, he was outside playing his guitar and singing. The kid absolutely delighted in what he was doing. He didn't care one bit who may or may not have heard him, or who may see him. I have no idea if he had any talent, but I loved how he had absolutely no inhibitions. I pointed him out to one of my kids, not to poke fun of him, but as an example of how wonderful it is to do what you love to do and not to care what people think. Wouldn't it be great if we all did what we love to do and didn't care what people thought? And wouldn't it be great if we all did things for an audience of one, the one who really matters? For more, go to fionacaris.com.
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0: Hi, I'm Kane Adams. Jeremiah 17 verse 7 says, "Blessed is the man who trusts in the Lord, whose hope is in the Lord." You might not know it, but there's a difference between trust and hope. Trusting in God is about passing on the decision-making to Him. Trust can be affiliated with pain. We trust in God to sort out our situation, but we hope that He'll make the decision that we want Him to make. We still have an attachment to it. Hope in God, on the other hand, is affiliated with eternal joy and peace. Hope in God is about letting go of the desire for the decision at hand and placing your hope entirely in Christ for who He is. This will bring ultimate joy and comfort, as well as a grace that will sustain you through the difficult periods of life. So in every situation, we should choose to place both our trust and hope in God. And by doing this, we'll be blessed despite the outcome.
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0: 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By his wounds, you are healed.
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1: 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And while you're there, you can pray for others. 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

0: Psalms 103. For as high as the heavens are above the earth, so great is your love for those who fear him. As far as the east is from the west, so far as he removed our transgressions from us. Here we see two God-ordained measurements that could change our life forever. The first measurement reveals the vastness of his love towards us. As high as the heavens are above the earth. Hey, stick your head out the window and look up. Can you see the heavens? Can you work out the measurement between heaven and earth? That's how big his love for you is today. Think about that. That's the journey that Jesus took to show his love. He laid aside his crown in heaven to come and save us on earth. Then we get the second measurement that tells us likewise. The distance now between us and our sins, because of all that Jesus has done for us, is again unmeasurable. Today, purpose to live in the measurements of God, because in those you will find your true freedom.
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1: 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I don't like spending money. And I thought, I'll get a curry. So I rang up the local Indian restaurant. I said, do you guys deliver? And he went, no, we just do chicken, fish and lamb.
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0: singing songs to God as an expression of worship is a wonderful thing to do. It's particularly powerful, I think, when groups of believers get together to sing passionately and with one voice and with one soul and with one mind their love songs to God, expressing God's worth, praise and thankfulness through music. But we do need to bring things back into perspective. Let's just remind ourselves that in all the recorded words of Jesus through Matthew, Mark, Luke and John, he never once asks us to get together and sing about his love. Instead, in many different ways and over again, he asks us to be his love. He asks us to be his love to one another, to our neighbors, to our enemies, and to the least of these, to the ends of the earth. I'm Grant Norsworthy with Word and Song.
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1: Romans 8 verse 38. 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Neither death nor life, neither angels nor demons, neither our fears for today nor our worries about tomorrow, not even the powers of hell can separate us from God's love.
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they've lasted for a reason. 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Hymns. Some are modern classics. Others were written centuries ago but are still widely sung today. 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So let your faith be strengthened and inspired. 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
1: Emotions can be hard to contain. When we're offended or hurt or facing something we feel is unfair, our natural emotion-led reactions can flare right up. Some of us get aggressive and confrontational, or allow bitterness to quietly creep through our thoughts and alter our outlook. Understandable, yes, but our initial emotional reaction doesn't have to define how we act. The Bible warns us of what will happen if we keep hold of that first off feeling for too long. In your anger, do not sin. Do not let the sun go down while you're still angry, and do not give the devil a foothold. That's in Ephesians 4, 26 to 27. It's clear what God's trying to get across here. By allowing anger and resentment to stay in us, we can get to a place where the lines of what's healthy for us become blurred. We're also told, "Blessed are the peacemakers, for they will be called children of God." Matthew 5:9. And fools give full vent to their rage. Proverbs 29:11. Decision. Are we going to play the fool and allow anger to build a wall within us? Or are we going to make the choice to swallow our raw emotions and move on to forgiveness? So what now? Next time you feel anger start to bubble up, write down what you feel and then use your writing as a basis of prayer. Or if you really need to express verbally, find somebody wise to chat to help you process and pray through the issue.
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0: The foundation for success is not what you've achieved or acquired. It is in who you are at the core of your being. Do you define yourself as a success or as a failure? One of the greatest mistakes you can make in life is to use your circumstances or past performances to assess who you are. That is not who you are. That is what you've done. You are not what other people have said you are. You are who God says you are. Genesis 1:27 says, "So God created man in his own image." Listen, you have the nature of God. I want you to walk upright every day with confidence. Walk tall. You are not just any other person walking on the street. Whatever knocks others down should not knock you down. You are unique and you have the nature of God right inside of you. This is Joshua Singh, and you can find out more information about me on joshuasingh.com.
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You're listening to Hymns for Today, our hour-long hymn program that we have at this time on a Sunday morning. And starting us off, it was Carrie Underwood, Because He Lives, and then that one, Travis Cottrell, Man of Sorrows. Peter Shaw with you right through this Sunday morning, right through till midday. Great to have your company, and we've got plenty more great hymns for you. Shortly, we'll be hearing Benny Hester on Christ the Solid Rock.

of great hymn music. That's what it's all about, hymns for today. So sit back and relax to the great hymns. Here's Revolution, that's the name of the group, and Breathe on Me, Breath of God. Breathe.

In Ephesians, Paul describes us as being clothed in God's armor and likens us to a Roman soldier. Roman soldiers wore leather sandals. You might think that this would make them more vulnerable until you realize the soles of the sandals were covered with sharp iron studs. When Jesus sent 72 disciples out on their own, they discovered

0: they were wearing iron studs. On their return, they announce with amazement, "Lord, when we use your name, even demons are subject to us." "Yes," Jesus replied, "I have given you authority over all the enemy." Today, as we walk out in our sandals, the gospel of peace, let us remember that we too have iron studs on our feet, authority in the name of Jesus, to walk among snakes and scorpions and crush them, confident that nothing will harm us. I'm June Dooney, and you can contact me on junedooney.com.
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0: heard from Benny Hester, Christ the Solid Rock, and that one, Tim Neufeld, I Saw the Light. It was actually written by Hank Williams, the American country singer-songwriter. He wrote it in January 1947 while returning home from a performance that he'd done earlier in the day. The inspiration came from a moment when his mother, Lily Williams, saw the beacon lights of the local airport and exclaimed, "I just saw the light," which prompted Williams to write the first draft of the song that same day. And he recorded it a few months later. And it was released. It wasn't a huge commercial success initially, but eventually became one of his most popular songs and a staple in country gospel music, and often serving as the closing number in his live performances. And it's certainly a great song picked up in many churches as well. Tim Neufeld, I Saw the Light. Carrying on now, here's Celtic Worship, All People Who on Earth Do Dwell.
1: Oh.

That's Sarah Groves with her version of Praise to the Lord, the Almighty, a hymn that was written in 1650 by Joachim Neander, a German minister and hymn writer. He actually had a dramatic conversion to Christianity at the age of 20 and went on to become a lay minister and eventually a rector at the Latin school in Dossendorf. He composed over 60 hymns, but his life tragically cut short when he died of tuberculosis at the young age of 30, leaving behind a legacy of deeply spiritual and musically rich hymns, including that one. It was sort of inspired from Psalm 103 and Psalm 150, emphasizing praising God for his creation, his mercy, and his salvation. He used to often go for walks along the Neander Valley in Germany, and used to love the natural beauty of that area, and he often found inspiration for his compositions, including that one, Praise to the Lord, the Almighty. Well, moving on to a very ancient hymn, Be Thou My Vision, a beautiful, beautiful Celtic hymn, and this version from Gungor. 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Be

0: give up.
1: When visiting our family in Broome in Western Australia, we went on a search for dinosaur footprints. For 80k along the coastline, dinosaur footprints can be found in the rocks at low tide. And so began the search. Before long came the shout, we'd found some. We found the trail of a three-toed dinosaur, the footprints clearly and deeply imprinted in the rocks. It was thrilling. What looked like an ordinary rocky outcrop contained timeless footprints that we could have missed had we not taken the time to search. It reminds me of the Bible. It may look like an ordinary book, but it contains the timeless words of God. Don't miss the opportunity. Search it out today. God speaks to us through it, and when he does, it's thrilling. Mahana ki tō tātou atua e tēnei rā. Remember God today. I'm Alison Shaw.
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Trust you're enjoying hymns for today on Sanctuary Radio. Three great hymns in a row there. Be Thou My Vision from Gungor, Holy, Holy, Holy, Audrey Assad, and then that one, Great Is Thy Faithfulness. Israel Houghton brought us that one. It was actually written by Thomas Chisholm in 1923, and it was based on Lamentations 3, 22 and 23, which read, "The steadfast love of the Lord never ceases. His mercies never come to an end. They are new every morning. Great is your faithfulness. The Lord is my portion, says my soul. Therefore, I will hope in him. The Lord is good to those who wait for him, to the soul who seeks him. It is good that one should wait quietly for the salvation of the Lord." Thomas Chisholm, who wrote it, he had health issues for a lot of his life. He became a Christian at the age of 23, ordained in 1903, but due to health issues, had to resign from pastoral duties after just 1 year, which must have been pretty disappointing to him. But despite these challenges, he continued to write poetry, producing over 12,000 hymns, 12,000 poems, I should say. And the music, it was written by William M. Runman, and he was affiliated with the Moody Bible Institute, and Thomas Chisholm actually sent several of his poems through to William Runyon, and he was particularly moved by this one, set it to music in 1923, and of course it really became very, very popular when it was picked up by the Billy Graham organisation, and it was used in his evangelical meetings. So really became very popular, not only in those meetings, but in many churches as well. Great is thy faithfulness. Carrying on with hymns for today, here's Chris Tomlin, "I Stand Amazed, How Marvellous."

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Trust is going well for you on this first Sunday of June, June the 7th. Peter Shaw with you through till midday. And starting us off this hour, it was Heaven's Matambira and Amplified Praise, their version of Holy Spirit. And that one, Forrest Frank and Jake with Never Get Used to This. More great praise and worship music on the way. We've got Bethel Music and Jen Johnson teaming up together, No One Like the Lord. And also a praise song from Brandon Lake, Praise You Anywhere. Praise, give him praise, give him praise, and the praise, give him praise, give him praise, and the just a couple other praise and worship songs that you can expect to hear this hour. But right now it is the brand new one from Phil Wickham, very popular as well, Homesick for Heaven.

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Three in a row on Sanctuary, Bethel Music with Jen Johnson, No One Like the Lord, Citizen Way, I Will, and Homesick for Heaven, Phil Wickham. Well, we were down in Rotorua over the long weekend, last weekend, and played a football golf for the first time in my life. And it was a lot of fun. You have a soccer ball or a football, and you have to kick it down the fairway and into a big bucket, which is placed on the green. And so it's like a game of golf, but instead of using a golf ball and golf clubs, you're using your leg and your foot and a football to kick the ball to the hole. And each hole has a par scoring, so anything between 3 and 6. There were, I think, 4 adults playing this game and about 10 children. And we all had a lot of fun. And I must admit, I don't know whether I enjoyed it more because I actually ended up winning out of all those people. I was keeping the score for our team, but, you know, I was being accurate. And, it was a lot of fun. And sort of basically we had a 5 or 6-year-old and through to, you know, my age, and we were all able to do it and had a lot of fun doing it. So if you ever see a golf course with football golf, I can recommend it. It's a fun game. Sort of, I guess, yeah, to me it's a little bit more entertaining than mini golf or frisbee golf that you see around other places. Anyway, if you see it, I recommend it. Football golf. Here's Brandon Lake now, Praise You Anywhere.

0: Hi, I'm Kane Adams. Romans 8 verse 28. And we know that all things work together for good for those who love God, to those who are called according to His purpose. All of us go through seasons in life, whether good or bad. When we pour our love on God and align ourselves to His purpose, we can know that the end result will always be good. Simply put, there is no plan B with God. He is sovereign and faithful enough to take hold of every season in our lives, every mistake and every blessing, and interweave them together to bring about ultimate goodness in our lives. So whether or not you're currently going through a season of joy or a season of anguish, know and trust in God that He will bring ultimate good to whatever situation you're experiencing.
1: It's your sanctuary. Yoursanctuary.nz.

Mercy Me, all of creation. And talking of creation, I said we were down in Rotorua last weekend and we went to the Rotorua Tree Trust, which is this land that's all been planted out with massive trees, and the ginkgo trees, they had lots of those and they were just spectacular. They were bright yellow. The autumn colours were just at the peak for this ginkgo trees, and there were lots of people there enjoying the creation, all of creation, sort of sings praises to God. And certainly when in autumn time and you see all the beautiful leaves of the deciduous trees starting to change, there's just something wonderful about it. Here's Hayley Jones now and Thankful. 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
1: 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If you'd like your needs added to the list, head to our prayer wall and let us know. And while you're there, you can pray for others. Head to yoursanctuary.nz and look under the faith section. That's yoursanctuary.nz.

You're listening to Sanctuary. Old praise and worship, new praise and worship. That's what Sanctuary is all about. That was the hymn, Come Thou Fount of Every Blessing. Jarzah Clay brought us that one. Elevation Worship before that, Do It Again. And starting us off with three in a row, Hayley Jones, Thankful. Trust is going well for you on this Sunday the 7th of June. You're listening to Sanctuary, praise and worship music, 24 hours a day, 7 days a week. Here's Vertical Worship. Yes, I will.

0: unfortunately, my natural tendency is to want to overcomplicate what it means to be a follower of Jesus. But as far as I can tell, it really is quite simple, and I need to remind myself of this often. Step one, wonderfully, mysteriously, in ways that I can't understand or explain, God chooses to reveal something of himself to me and shows me that he loves me. Step two, because God loves me, I can't help myself but love him in return. And step three, now that I love God, I want to live the way he asks me to. And I guess the only way of messing up this three-step plan is if I get the steps out of order. I mean, I've got no reason to live the way God asks me to if I don't love him. And I don't know how I'd love God if he didn't first reveal himself to me. I'm Grant Norsworthy with Word and Soul.
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1: Ya efa mangalo ya te ma toe. Ya ma toe ang sala. Ya be yo in ma toe fui. On a ma toe fat mangalo in hatu. 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A tō malivi inga e whāvau lawa. Āmeni.
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4: In this update, three soldiers are facing questions over cocaine use during the final weeks of their time on deployment in Egypt. Jordan Dunn has more.
5: Our newsroom understands soldiers were part of the Defence Force's long-running peacekeeping deployments in Sinai. The Herald reports the deployment's proximity to a resort town brought military personnel into contact with a vibrant nightlife where cocaine was allegedly available. It is understood the incident came towards the end of their six-month deployment.
4: The Defence Force confirms it is investigating an alleged disciplinary matter. Drivers are being warned to watch out for sunstroke this winter. The risk of being blinded by the sun increases when sunrise and sunset are low. Transporting New Zealand policy and advocacy advisor Mark Stockdale is advising people to take preventative measures such as wearing sunglasses, having a clean windscreen and reducing speed.
6: In the last 5 years, there's actually been 15 fatal crashes that have been attributed to sunstroke and around 100 serious crashes.
4: That's news.
3: Sanctuary Sport.
4: New sports, and 19-year-old Russian tennis sensation Mira Andreeva is the third youngest woman to win a major this century. She has defeated the surprise packet from Poland Maja Swolińska in straight sets to win her maiden Roland Garros women's singles final. Andreeva told reporters she's visualised winning a slam for a while.
7: I've had dreams, I've had a lot of thoughts on how it's going to happen, if it's going to happen, when it's going to happen, where. It's kind of, I would say that the feeling in real life is so much better, obviously, than in your dreams. And yeah, it just feels amazing.
4: Meanwhile, the All Whites have just stepped into the arena with England's Three Lions in Florida, with the warm-up match kicking off about now. Captain Chris Wood has been urging his teammates to ignore the star power of their opponents as they face down the team Wood considers World Cup favourites. That's sport. I'm Kalia Strong.
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1: And what? 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

0: You're listening to Sanctuary on this first Sunday of winter. Yes, winter starts 1st of June and goes through to August the 31st. So, yes, we are in winter at the moment. That was Gordon Felix, praise God for that, and Elevation Rhythm before that, Goodbye Yesterday. You're listening to Sanctuary, Peter Shaw with you through till midday, and plenty more praise and worship music, because that's what it's all about here on Sanctuary. Later on in the hour, we'll be hearing from Souvenirs Worship, from a group from Wellington, with their song Emmanuel. And also a Indiana Bible College with their vision of What a God. Just a couple of the tracks you can expect to hear this hour right here on Sanctuary. Right now, from the UK, here's G-Rub and Gonna Be Okay.
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0: One never knows what each day will bring, but we're all making our way through it, right? 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

Group of worshippers from Wellington going under the name Souvenirs Worship, Emmanuel, God with us. And before that, Passion with Melody Malone and lead vocals with I've witnessed it. Well, park run every Saturday in New Zealand, throughout New Zealand, thousands of people join together at 8 o'clock in the morning and run for 5K. It's really taken off. And Saturday, week ago, Alison and I, we were in Rotorua with our family and extended family, and a number of the grandchildren wanted to do the run, and some of the adults as well. So Alison and I, we joined them, not running, I must admit, but walking, because, you know, you can walk the 5Ks if you're not up to the running. It was amazing territory that we were passing through, the thermal flats in Rotorua and the steam rising up from the ground. It was really surreal, but it looks sort of like you're from another planet, but it certainly made the walking more engaging, more interesting. So anyway, park run, I wonder if you're into it, running 5K, 8 o'clock on a Saturday morning. It's really taken off around the whole country. Here's Phil Wickham now, and Your Love Awakens Me.

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Brooke Lidgewood taking lead vocals in that one with the Hillsong Worship Team, I Will Exalt You, and Indiana Bible College before that, What a God. Well, they say that change is the only constant in our world. And yes, change is happening. You might have caught up with some of the changes that are taking place in Sanctuary. We're actually going to be switching off our AM frequencies at the end of next month, 31st of July. It's been a difficult decision, but a necessary one, because basically Sanctuary uses leasing the parliamentary radio network, which is very expensive and also unreliable. When Parliament is sitting, we can't broadcast on those frequencies. At the same time, our own AM network that we operate Sanctuary on, it's aging and increasingly costly to maintain. And together, that basically means that continuing with AM is just no longer sustainable. 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And Sanctuary, using that, it's high definition audio. So some exciting news. 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Here's Sanctus Real and Steady.

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1: 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That's yoursanctuary.nz.

Three in a row, that was called Our Music, Wonderful, Merciful Saviour. Young and Free, before that, Where You Are, and first up, Sanctus Real with Steady. Well, Alison and I, we had a bit of a holiday a couple of weeks ago in Flaxmill Camping Ground, which is in the Coromandel. It's basically between Cook's Beach and Whitianga, and we decided to go to Whitianga one day. It's across the water from Flaxmill, and there's a ferry across to it. It takes all of about 5 minutes in the ferry. Basically, you stand on the wharf and sort of wave out, and the pilot of the ferry, if he's on the other side, sees you and comes across and picks you up. It's very cool. And we ended up walking around Whitianga for several hours. Went to several op shops, actually. I'm normally the one that's keen on doing the op shopping, rather more keen than Alison is. But on that day, Alison bought several things at the op shops. I bought nothing. Didn't see anything that I liked. So anyway, roles were reversed. But lovely part of the country, and we did enjoy catching the ferry across to Whitianga. Here's Francesca Battistelli continuing the worship music here on Sanctuary. Beautiful, beautiful.

0: Many of us use our achievements or non-achievements to define our level of success. That's a big mistake. You took an exam and failed. That is no reason to conclude that you are a failure. The devil notices the thoughts and amplifies it. But candidly, it was already engraved into your destiny that you should be a success even before the examiner was born. This is clearly stated in Jeremiah 29:11. I know the plans I have for you, declares the Lord. Plans to prosper you and not to harm you. Plans to give you a hope and a future. You know, I want you to realize that there is a difference between a person who is a failure and failing to do something. Stop trying to identify yourself by the things that have happened to you or by what you had. It is wrong to think that if you do not have money that you are poor. Do not build your self-esteem on materialistic things. Seek God's kingdom and His plan for your life. This is Joshua Singh, and you can find out more information about me on joshuasingh.com.
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That was New Live Worship, My Saviour Lives, and Cody Khan starting us off this hour with praise and worship music called Firm Foundation, He Won't. Peter Shaw with you for the next 3 hours, and yeah, great to have your company on Sanctuary, New Zealand's worship station. We'll be hearing a couple of tracks later on the hour. Coming up very shortly, Torren Wells, Thank You for the Cross. And also a song from Aaron Schust and Joshua Aaron, sort of a Jewish sounding song, Palm Sunday. Just a couple of the tracks that you can expect to hear this hour here on Sanctuary. But moving over for C.C. Winans, a beautiful song that has been sung in a lot of the churches around New Zealand at the moment, Worthy of It All.

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Sanctuary with Aaron Schust and Joshua Aaron with Palm Sunday. Before that, Torren Wells, thank you for the cross. Well, I've been talking about the holiday that Alison and I went at the week's break that we had in the Coromandel, beautiful part of the country. And one of the scenic wonders is Cathedral Cove. It's actually been shut for a couple of years due to a slip taking out the track that walks down to the beach where it's located, but now it's reopened. So it was a glorious day when we decided to visit, and walking through the bush, then coming out onto the beach in this giant cave that's been washed out over many, many years by the action of the sea and splits in the rock. And there's this huge, huge cave that you can walk through to the beach on the other side. It's absolutely stunning, really, and you can understand why it gets the name Cathedral Cove. Scenery absolutely magnificent, and the setting amazing. We're really privileged in New Zealand, aren't we, to have such stunning places to visit. Anyway, we enjoyed our time at Cathedral Cove. Continuing the music now here on Sanctuary, Phil Wickham, At Your Name, Yahweh, Yahweh.

0: My middle boy was nicknamed the Hurricane when he was a preschooler. One memory I have of him at this stage that's forever burned in my heart is of him heading outside to play one day when he leaned back in from the doorway and earnestly asked, "What time do you want me home, Mum?" I giggled out loud at this because, well, here's the thing. One, he was three and not allowed to venture past a spot he knew was his boundary. Two, he couldn't tell the time yet. And three, his days of playing outside of my sight were years away. At that time in his life, our little Hurricane had to be content to stay close. But as he's gotten older, I've had to learn to trust him and to extend those boundaries. Learning to trust your children is a journey, but more importantly, I've had to learn to trust our Heavenly Father with my children. Trust that he will keep them safe, and seeing as he is the one who knows the number of hairs on their heads, I reckon he's the best person for the job. For more, go to fionacaris.com.
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Leaving us speechless, that's Stephen Curtis Chapman here on Sanctuary. Well, we were away at Flax Mill Camping Ground, and there was one tree in particular that was just stunning with the autumn colours. It was absolutely bright red, the leaves, and the whole ground actually is beautiful grounds, and the lawn is absolutely no weeds in it and all trimmed nicely. It's very, very nice. But this tree, I asked the guy who was in charge of the camping ground, or the gardener, what tree it was, and he said it was a sycamore tree. So, yeah, I mean, my memory of sycamore trees is Zacchaeus climbing up into the sycamore tree to see Jesus. He was a short little man and couldn't see Jesus because of the crowd, so he climbed up the sycamore tree. So, anyway, I thought, well, it is a stunning tree. And it got me thinking, sort of, I wonder if it was autumn time when Zacchaeus climbed up the sycamore tree. It would certainly be pretty spectacular. Anyway, I enjoyed the autumn colours, and particularly this one sycamore tree, which was just a brilliant, brilliant red. Yeah, there's something about autumn time, isn't there? New Zealand music now, Oscar Ironside and his song, Hope for a Living.

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0: Psalm 127, verse 1 says, "Unless the Lord builds a house, its builders labour in vain. Unless the Lord watches over the city, the watchmen stand guard in vain." Some real good advice here for us building in life. But let's make sure we keep God in the centre of what we're building, lest at the end of our building we find out that we've wasted our time. Let's face it, today we're all building different things, careers, families, ministries, to name a few. How do we keep God in the centre? Include him in all you're doing. Consult him concerning what you're building. Seek his wisdom and input. As you do, you'll be amazed at the time you save and the dishes you avoid. God wants you to succeed and prosper, but he also wants to be involved in all the things that you build. The good news is, when we acknowledge him in all of our ways, then what we build remains strong and indeed remains. Let God always be the architect and business partner to every blueprint in your heart. You'll be so glad you did.
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0: Great to have your company on this Sunday. Peter Shaw with you on Sanctuary. And that was David Crowder Band, Oh for a Thousand Tongues to Sing. And Selah starting us off this hour, Yet Not I, But Through Christ in Me. More great praise and worship music along very shortly. We'll be hearing the brand new song from Bethel Music, which also features Martin Smith and Hannah McClure and Paul McClure, together bringing us Love of My Life. And also a little later on, Brandon Lake brings us We Praise You.
1: We'll see you bring down every wall. We'll watch the giants fall. Fear cannot survive when we praise.
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Bethel Music, along with Martin Smith. You might remember him as the lead singer with Delirious from the UK. Anyway, he's joined up with Paul and his wife, Hannah McClure, and together they have written a new song. And talking about it, commenting on the song, Martin Smith said, Matthew 22:37, which reads, "You shall," words of Jesus, "you shall love the Lord your God with all your heart, with all your soul, and with all your mind." He says it was the first and greatest commandment. Jesus highlighted this as the foundation of faith, emphasizing it all over all other laws. And Martin Smith says it's such an honor to sing such a simple but profound line. May this help the church fall more in love with Jesus. The brand new song from Bethel Music, Martin Smith and Hannah and Paul McClure, "Love of My Life." Continuing the praise and worship music, here's Brandon Lake, "Praise You."

0: Have you ever come to lights just as they were turning red and been tempted to go through? We do so at our own risk. God has red lights. My husband and I encountered one when our plans to build a second house on our orchard were rejected. Since getting permission 8 years earlier, the law had changed. Now properties our size were only permitted one house. "You've taken too long to build," the council informed us. We were shocked. But it made us stop. What were we doing? My husband's retirement was drawing near. We would hardly be in our new house. Then it would be sold along with the orchard. The council's rejection, we recognized, was God's red light. The next time you face resistance, don't assume it's coming from Satan. Stop and consider. It may be a red light from God. I'm June Dooney, and you can contact me on junedooney.com.
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1: Third day, your love, O God, your love, O Lord, and Charity Gale. Thank you, Jesus, for the blood. Well, the power of social media these days, and for example, a New Zealander who was identified as the Soccer World Cup's least known footballer, that was New Zealander Tim Payne, he's actually gained 4 million followers in a week. And this was after a social media influencer from Argentina identified him as the least known player in the competition and called for fans to boost his posts. Well, they certainly did. As a result of this, the Wellington Phoenix player gained more than 1 million followers on Instagram in just 2 days to become New Zealand's most followed football account. Normally, Tim Payne, this New Zealander, has under 5,000 followers on Instagram. But in 3 days, this had ballooned to over 4 million, going from 5,000 followers to 4 million in 3 days. To put this in perspective, Payne now has more followers on Instagram than the All Blacks team. They sit on 2.8 million. He's on 4 million. I don't know, Football World Cup, it's due to start. It's New Zealand plays their first game on Tuesday week at 1 p.m. against Iran. And I'm sure that Tim Payne's movements will be closely followed. Just goes to show you the crazy power of social media. Let's take music from Maverick City Music and Dante Bao, All That I Need. Hey.

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2: 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And while you're there, you can pray for others. 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

bringing us the hymn, Leaning on the Everlasting Arms. That's New Zealand group At Ease. Well, we know that going off air on our AM frequencies and going on to digital is a big change for our listeners. And some people are saying tuning in digitally just may be a step too far. Now, I've heard you and we want to help. So coming up in June, we're going on the road with a series of how-to workshops across the country. And you can find out how to download the app and we'll introduce you to other ways that you can continue to listen to Sanctuary. Kathy from our evening devotions show is heading across the South Island from Monday the 22nd of June. And you can meet Kathy and our technical team in Nelson, Christchurch, Timaru, Dunedin and Invercargill. And then from Monday the 29th of June, Lizzie from Afternoon Praise will be joining the techies for the North Island leg of the Sanctuary on the Road, covering Hamilton, Tauranga, Napier, Wellington, Whanganui and New Plymouth. And then later we'll be heading out and about through Auckland. And you can go to our website, yoursanctuary.nz, for details. We're trying to make it easier for you to move across to listening to Sanctuary on digital radio. Here's Phil King and Meredith Andrews, Psalm 23, I'm Not Alone.

0: During the months of lockdown, I enjoyed doing jigsaws. Not just ordinary jigsaws, but WasJigs. The picture on the front of the box is only a clue to what the end product will look like. I love the challenge. It's a mystery, a surprise when it's completed. It takes time. I can't do it in a hurry. I place the pieces in one at a time. And there are 1,000 of them. Our lives are a bit like that. God works at us one day at a time. He's not in a hurry, and we're not a copy of a picture on a box, but individually crafted by Him. Sometimes the puzzle gets tedious, but each piece is important and fits perfectly with another. Maybe your life feels tedious, but God is putting the pieces together perfectly to make something unique, and that something is you. Don't give up. He makes all things beautiful in His time. Mahana ki tō tātou atua e tēnei rā. Remember God today. I'm Alison Shaw.
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1: 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He doesn't wait for an apology. He doesn't demand explanations. He runs, embraces, and kisses his child.
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0: Trust is going well for you on this late Sunday morning. Peter Shaw with you through till midday. That was Elevation Worship, live worship from them. Praise goes on. And Hillsong Worship with being led by Brooke Lidgetwood, King of Kings. Coming up, well, we've got another song from Brooke Lidgetwood this hour. Her brand new season, brand new single, The Water. Also, praise and worship song from Phillips, Craig and Dean. Here I am to worship.
1: Here I am to worship. Here I am to bow down. Here I am to say that you're my God.
0: That and much more coming up this hour on Sanctuary New Zealand's Worship Station. Here's Phil Wickham and his new single, Homesick.

Life can feel a little hectic at times, whether it's managing the kids, deadlines, or battling traffic. It's nice to know that at the end of the day, you can wind down with evening devotion with Kathy Jenke. Tune in for inspirational music and spiritual encouragement, where faith, hope, and love are explored through reflections, scripture, prayer, and conversation. 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Weeknights 7 to midnight. It's your evening devotion.

Three in a row. It was Phil Wickham, Homesick for Heaven, then Matt Maher with Christ is Risen, that new single from Brooke Ligitwood, joined by Victory, and simply entitled The Water. Beautiful song there. Well, I was reading earlier this week from Proverbs, a great book in the Bible to give you wisdom, and it, chapter 6, verse 6, says, "Go to the ant, O sluggard, consider her ways and be wise. Without having any chief, officer or ruler, she prepares her bread in summer and gathers her food in the harvest. How long will you lie there, O sluggard? When will you arise from your sleep?" And it got me thinking about a song that we used to play many, many years ago from New Zealand's Steve Apirana. And let's play a little bit snippet of this song, the ant song. He takes the words that I've just read and puts it into a song.

0: gathers her provision in the harvest.
1: It's a great song, isn't it? It's taken straight from Scripture, Proverbs 6, verse 6. And I was reading that this past week, and it reminded me of that song. I thought, oh, well, let's get it out of the archives and let's play it for you. You're listening to Sanctuary.
2: Hi, I'm Kane Adams. John 4, verse 13, Jesus answered and said to her, "Whoever drinks of this water will thirst again, but whoever drinks of the water that I shall give him shall never thirst." The Israelites journeyed 40 years through the harsh terrain known as the wilderness. Although the wilderness was barren, the Israelites did have access to water through some shallow wells. However, the water was never enough to satisfy. The world is our wilderness, and worldly things are its water. Though we as Christians follow the teachings of Christ, we can still rely on worldly things to satisfy us. Although these things, like career, relationships, finance, or even ministry, will satisfy us momentarily, they were never designed to sustain us eternally. Only Jesus can be the ultimate sustenance in our lives. Let us never make idols of good things, but choose daily to draw strength from Jesus, our living water.
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0: That's New Zealander Darlene Adair, just let me say, and Phillips Craig and Dean, Here I Am to Worship. Well, a big week coming up next week here on Sanctuary. 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Gonna be all right.
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are sung in many churches throughout the country, commonly called the Doxology. Steve Green with that one, and Chris Tomlin before that, Jesus Messiah. Well, it is time for me to move over and make way for Kathy Jenkins. She'll be with you, keeping you company after midday. Thanks for your company this Sunday morning, and well, I'll be back again next Sunday. Trust you can join me then. But from me, Peter Shaw, bye for now.

0: Even though I'm happy to call myself a follower of Jesus, I don't like to think of myself as being a religious person. The word religion has changed in its usage and its meaning over the years. It now has quite a negative connotation. We might use the word religious to describe someone's habitual practices, especially if they are trying to find acceptability to God through those practices. We might even use the word religious to describe someone who thinks of themselves as being morally superior to other people. The most commonly spoken and read translation of James 1:27 starts like this: pure and perfect religion in the sight of God. Yet I find this translation of James 1:27 a lot more useful. Pure and perfect worship in the sight of God is to care for orphans and widows in their troubles and to remain uncorrupted by the world. 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